0: I certainly was in the right.
1: Yeah, it's definitely
2: like Geezer's cruising for bruising. Yeah, I don't know, I was really drunk at the time. You just told me it was a good point, so that's why it wasn't coming up on 3rd 11. So after I yelled and screamed and telling him why it wasn't coming up on 3rd 11.